0: was great.
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2: 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Die besten Hits der Stadt.

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Oh.

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For 7 years running, you've been a soldier. But better days are coming, better days are coming for you. So when the night feels like forever,

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1: 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They used to know me. All the highs and lows and in-betweens, and now you see me and just say, hey, isn't it weird?

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2: That's right.
1: The shining star. You're my shining star, girl.